0: Crazy. It's Billy Currington on Sheboygan's Country, P93. News hit hard this afternoon when the world found out that Dolly Parton has passed away at 80. And, there really are no words. She just touched so many people in the country music world and just in general in life. Dolly, so many things she has done, from the free books to the humanitarian things she's done. Just devastating loss to not just country music, but to the world.
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0: All right, for tonight, looking at partly cloudy skies. Early then, some scattered thunderstorms overnight tonight. 64, partly cloudy, straight shower, thunderstorm possible again tomorrow, 81.

Whiskey, Cole Swindell, Sheboygan's Country, B93's got a new song he did about his dad's Ford Bronco that was based on a picture that him and his brothers took with their dad in the Ford Bronco. Well, his brothers found that exact Ford Bronco, got it restored, and surprised Cole with a gift. He's like,

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It's butterflies and Bud Lights under the stars and on the stripes of a

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0: 3. 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

0: was not able to go to a show in Alpine Valley over the weekend, but saw a bunch of your snaps, and man, what an awesome show. Tim McGraw, Shotgun Rider on Sheboygan's Country, B93 coming up. We got Morgan Wallen, Lainey Wilson, and more on the way.
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0: Forecast for tonight, looking at some scattered thunderstorms after midnight. Overnight low around 64. Partly cloudy, straight shower, thunderstorm possible again in the morning. Tomorrow with a high 81.

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0: 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On Sheboygan's Country, B93. 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

0: that kisses. Sheboygan's Country, B93, Riley Green. Got Lady A and more up here in just a few minutes. But first, we're going to check your forecast for tomorrow. We'll get to it next. We got some storms on the way tonight.
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0: Scattered showers and thunderstorms overnight. Tonight, 64 for your low. Tomorrow, partly cloudy, stray shower, thunderstorm possible again with a high of 81.

Time USA. It's Justin Moore on Sheboygan's Country, B93. Harry Church on the way. Penny Chesney gonna carry on. But first, this is Dylan Scott. Here's Dear Big City, Sheboygan's Country, B93.

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I like my shirt untucked. 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

0: 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And when he announces your birthday, that means you're in the running for the B93 Birthday Club prize pack we give away every single Friday morning here. 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

Watson Westbrook, and painted you pretty in Sheboygan's Country, B93. Have a great rest of your night. It's Lauren Elena now. 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

proud to be playing the music of the red, white, and blue. 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

0: We recently found out not only humans love B93, but dogs, cats, and even cows. 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

sky. 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

drifting off to the evening news. She said, honey, what would you do if you'd have never met me? I just laughed, said, I don't know. 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
1: Oh.

Sheboygan's Country, B93, Dolly Parton, Star Spangled Banner, getting you going on a Wednesday morning. That is one, I don't know why it kind of went away from rotation, but early on when we started playing the anthem to start the morning show every day, which I think we started in 2010 or 2011, that was one of the early rotational anthems, and we're going to bring it back now, but after the news yesterday, just the news that kind of took the wind out of you, didn't it? I always say I try not to get too affected by a celebrity passing, an athlete passing, but, you know, when they're the way Dolly was and they have this impact in your life and it feels like they're always there and on TV and on the radio and doing philanthropic work, it's hard. It's hard not to have the wind taken out of you sometimes by that news. And it did take the wind out of us here yesterday afternoon when that news broke that Dolly passed away at 80 years old. I guess they said her family released a couple of statements, but they said a brief battle with cancer. So that was a shock yesterday at 80 years old. So today, it's not going to be What's New Wednesday. Today, we are going to dedicate the show to the life and memory of an icon in every sense of the word. And maybe I throw around the phrase legend or icon too much. She fits whatever phrase like that you want to put on it. She fits that to a T. So we're not going to go wall to wall Dolly, but we are going to be spiking in Dolly songs and Porter Wagoner collaborations throughout the morning. Maybe one in every set or one in every couple of sets here today, but we will be doing that. Jolene, 9 to 5, Islands in the Stream. We're going to wait for some of the bigger hits until we get into the later 6 o'clock hour, 7 o'clock hour when you have more listeners kind of coming in and waking up in the morning. But we will be doing that throughout the morning, and I've got a ton of clips that I found, and I'm sure all of you saw that on Facebook and Twitter, all the different interesting sound bites she had and the interviews with Carson back in the day. We're going to be spiking that in throughout the morning too. So this is going to be a Dolly show today. We will get to a Stace Key news update coming up, church service and trivia a little bit later on this hour. Another Log Cabin gift card on the line for trivia just before 7. And we'll have a texting keyword to win Chase Matthew tickets. We're going to do all that stuff too for the Sheboygan County Fair next weekend. But a lot of Dolly. We'll get to some Dolly here coming up in a few songs. Kane Brown, Woman, getting you started. B93, good morning.

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0: Sheboygan's Country, B93. That is a jam right there. Dolly Parton, Baby I'm Burning. That was all over a live performance event, I think at an awards show. And then we found the studio version of it, but that was all over Twitter yesterday. That was one I had not heard from the early 80s. Baby I'm Burning. I love the sound effects in that. It's a very 70s, 80s sound effect to have in there. That's a jam. Dolly Parton, Baby I'm Burning. As we talked about at the top of the show, this is going to be a Dolly show today. We're not going to do a lot of What's New Wednesday stuff. We are going to get you a texting keyword for Chase Matthew. We are going to have the news and the trivia and the birthday segment, all that stuff. But this is going to be a show focused on the life and legacy of Dolly Parton, a true one of one. I think that's the best way to put it. Legend, icon, but a one of one. And we're going to be spiking a lot of this. Now, like I said off the top, if you scrolled through Facebook, if you were on Twitter, if you got in the Dolly algorithm, which is a fine place to be, I'd like to stay there. It's inspirational. It's uplifting. But I'm sure you, like I, saw a lot of different interviews and sound bites and stories other musicians were telling about Dolly. So we're going to spike those in throughout the day, too. This is where we're going to start. And this was not that long ago. This was right after she turned 80 in January, talking about getting old.
1: Everybody said, well, you're 80 years old. You're going to be 80 years old. I said, well, so what? Look at all I've done in 80 years. I just feel like I'm just getting started. I know that sounds stupid, but I think there's a lot to be said about age. If you allow yourself to get old, you will. And people say, well, how come you don't seem to get old? I said, because I ain't got time to get old. I ain't got time to dwell on that. That's not what I'm thinking about. I think, what? I'm going to be 80? They're going to celebrate me being 80? You know, not that anybody would want to celebrate that, but there is a celebration in the fact that I have done so much in that time and that I'm still doing it. I'm grateful for that. I mean, that's the joy of that. So I don't know what I'm going to be doing tomorrow. New things will come. I'm open to God every day. And whatever comes, I'll give it my best.
0: See, it's just the best. The perspective and the ability to come up with those things. I don't think, maybe people do realize, but it is, to come up with that as a response in the moment, that's not pre-rehearsed. That's not pre-scripted. That's not something she got the questions before and had a chance to think about. Those are just interviews, and that's just her riffing on life and her perspective on life, which is a unique and great perspective. So we're going to be spiking that kind of stuff in throughout the day. We'll get your forecast details coming up.
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0: Getting a little muggier out there after a drier beginning to the week. Could see an isolated shower today, partly sunny, high of 83. Low down to 63 tonight, sunny and 77. Nice Thursday lined up, sunny and 75 on Friday. Got a Joe Nichols lined up on Friday. 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So we'll be doing Dolly stuff, which we just did, and then we'll also be spiking in these collaborations she had with Porter Wagner, and that collaboration, you know, Dolly I think was going to break through anyway. I mean, that was just raw talent, raw songwriting and singing talent. But Porter Wagner kind of discovered her when she was a young singer-songwriter in Nashville, and those collaborations and her appearances on his show were such a big part of her early success. Here's Porter Wagner and Dolly Parton, The Last Thing on My Mind. News update coming up.

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1: From the WHBL Newsroom, here's the latest. I'm Stace Keene. Sheboygan could soon be ending its relationship with Flock Safety. That's the company that operates the license plate reading cameras that you see around the city. Police Chief Gert Simple and City Administrator Casey Bradley are asking the Common Council to terminate the city's contract at its September 8th meeting. The request follows concerns about actions by Flock Safety that the police department says may have violated the terms of the city's contract and undermined public trust. In the meantime, city staff will be covering Sheboygan's 15 Flock cameras, effectively stopping them from collecting license plate data while the termination process moves forward. Chief Simple says Flock's technology has helped police recover stolen vehicles and property and has even removed violent offenders from the community, but he says strong safeguards and public trust are essential when dealing with sensitive information, which is why ending the contract is necessary. Sheboygan Mayor Ryan Sorensen was among those who helped to dedicate Habitat for Humanity Lakeside's 54th home. Those in attendance at Monday's dedication had a chance to tour the home on Gill Avenue, hear from Habitat's leadership team, and meet the excited new homeowners. Plymouth voters will decide in November whether to approve a permanent $600,000 increase in the city's property tax levy to fund additional police services. If approved, the plan would add 3 sworn patrol officers, 2 squad cars, and related equipment, along with wage adjustments for current police staff. The city says no sworn police officer positions have been added since 1997, even as the population has grown and demand for police services has increased. Incident reports are up more than 250% since 2005, including a nearly threefold increase between 2020 and 2025. If voters approve the referendum, the city estimates the increase would cost about $46 a year for every $100,000 of assessed property value. In the WHBL Newsroom, I'm Stace King.
2: You might need the umbrella at times today. For today, partly cloudy, chance of a shower or thunderstorm, high near 82. Tonight, mostly clear, low 61. Tomorrow, mostly sunny, high near 80. Friday, a nice day, sunny, high near 76.
3: Yeah, a little muggy out there, 68 degrees, dew points in the mid-60s right now. 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We'll continue now, and with trivia here coming up to remember the life and extensive legacy of the icon passing away yesterday at the age of 80. Who did we just lose earlier in the year, too? David Allan Coe? Some big names, but losing Dolly Parton, who just seemed to cross every threshold. You know, it was interesting scrolling through social media yesterday and liking all the videos and looking at all the different collaborations and the interviews. It's interesting her reach, because from all corners of the internet, which, you know, can get a little combative at times, it seemed like everybody yesterday, even political affiliation, I'm going to play a clip here in a second. It didn't matter, Democrat, Socialist, Republican, whatever. Every page that I saw in the algorithm was just expressing condolences to Dolly. It shows the reach, and it shows her soul and genuineness and just the way she touched people, that it didn't seem to matter background, upbringing, political affiliation, whatever. Every account yesterday had something to say about Dolly passing and how much she'll be missed. Here's Dolly, a quick 25-second interview. This was, I think, maybe 10 years ago. Now, she, of course, in her lifetime, with her influence, political parties would want her to support them or to talk out with them on different topics, but she always stayed away from politics throughout the entirety of her career.
4: I just try to make life a little better. I try to lift things up when they're down. I write my songs about that sort of thing. You'll find me and my opinions, you know, in a lot of the songs, but most of it's based on love and acceptance and lifting people up. I ask God every day to let me be a blessing to mankind and to uphold him and to glorify him, and that's how I go about my day.
5: No political rallies for you then?
4: No political rallies for me. I make my joke is that my daddy was a Republican, my mama was a Democrat, and I'm a hypocrite.
3: The perspective and the sharp wit, it's just, she was one of a kind. But here is one of her first big hits. Now, she had had probably 6 or 7 songs on the chart prior to this one. This was the first ever number one. What year was this? Hold on, I've got it up here. 1970. This was the first ever number one for Dolly Parton, which, as we often talk about, is a game changer for any artist. That first number one, Joshua. We'll get to some Dolly Parton trivia and church service coming up.

the yard and it growled at me and I swallowed hard and I heard somebody say, well, who are you? Oh, and there he stood in the door of that shack and his beard and his hair was long and black and he was the biggest man I'd ever seen. When he spoke, his voice was low and deep, but he just didn't frighten me, 'cause somehow I just knew he wasn't mean. He said, what you doing, Snoop?

Sheboygan's Country, B93, Church Service, Desperate Man, His Kind of Money, My Kind of Love before that. It's 6:53 Wednesday morning. It is 68 out there. Again, a little muggier, unfortunately. High of 83, partly sunny, chance of a scattered shower today. A little cooler tomorrow, 78 and sunshine, 75 and sunshine on Friday. 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I got a text that sent me this video. We've been talking about, and that's what the show is today. Spike and Dolly songs, talking about the life and legacy of a true American icon, Dolly Parton, passing away at 80 years old. And again, if you just kind of caught that news yesterday afternoon, her family released a video, a statement. Her nephew released a video, about a two-minute-long video, detailing the information. And then a little bit later on, they released that I guess it was a brief battle with cancer. The last time she was in public, I think, based on the stuff I saw, and my wife and I were just in that area, in the Sevier area and the Dolly Parton Parkway and Dollywood. We're just around there in the Smokies, Gatlinburg. And she opened a rest stop, a Dolly Parton rest stop, and she kind of took a shot at Buc-ee's in the presentation they had that day. She was very funny, as always, and just was herself. That was in June. But we've been going through some different videos, and we played some audio. We're going to link up some of these videos and the audio I'm playing you. You can't do all of them. I guess we could, but it's hard to find 10 or 11 keywords for it. But somebody sent me this one. Texter said, John, I had never seen the Dolly Kermit the Frog collaboration. I had not seen this either. This is 1987. If you want to see the video, text in Kermit, K-E-R-M-I-T. This is Dolly Parton and Kermit the Frog doing a little bit of Everyday People. And Dolly, in this video, it's every video with her, but in this video especially, she's just radiates, just joy.

0: She just radiates in this video. And again, she does almost every time you saw her on an interview and a performance. But if you want to see that video, text in Kermit, K-E-R-M-I-T, to 451-2310. That's a good one. All right, so we have trivia powered by our friends at the Log Cabin Inn. Love having them on board, as we talked about. New friend of the show. Giving away gift cards over there for trivia every day this week. Their special tonight on Wednesdays is beef tips over noodles or mashed potatoes. Can't go wrong there. They've got a kids menu, a seniors menu. They've got specials every day of the week. Fantastic food over there. And like I've said many times this week, I was kind of born and raised at the Log Cabin. I mean, as early as I can remember going to a restaurant to eat food with my grandma and grandpa back in the day, that's where I went, the Log Cabin Inn. They loved it. On Madison Avenue in Howard's Grove. So giving away gift cards over there every day this week to the Log Cabin Inn. So what I want to know today, this is something I did not know about Dolly. She had a song, and she eventually, we played Joshua here a few minutes ago. That was her first number one in 1970. And she ends up having, like, dozens of number ones, hundreds of songs in the charts. She wrote over 3,000 songs. Just the sheer volume of writing 3,000 songs is mind-boggling. And she actually had one of her biggest hits. I'm going to give you three options here. I did not know one of her biggest hits. She actually took to number one on two separate occasions. Now, that would never happen, I don't think, today. But she took this song to number one in 1974. On the original recording, and then re-recorded it in 1982, and it went to number one again. And that's the first time that had ever happened. A re-recording of the same song from the same artist going number one two separate times. Which song was it that she took to number one two separate times? And we can go A, B, and C here if you want. Is it A, Jolene, B, 9 to 5, or C, I Will Always Love You? Which of those three? The song she took to number one, not once, but twice, with an 8-year gap in between. That is incredible. Which of those three was the song that did it for her? Jolene, 9 to 5, or I Will Always Love You? A, B, or C? Jolene, 9 to 5, or I Will Always Love You? Text in your answer to 451-2310. If you get it right, you'll be in to win a Log Cabin Inn gift card. We'll get your answer. Coming back.
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0: All right, old Dolly Parton trivia here this morning. She took one of her massive hits. She took to number one, not once but twice, with an 8-year gap in between. Recorded it, released it in 1974, number one. 8-year gap, re-recorded it, released it, number one. First time that had ever happened. Which of those three, Jolene, 9 to 5, or I Will Always Love You, accomplished that feat? It was I Will Always Love You. And then I remember as a kid the Whitney Houston version of it, and that won a Grammy, I'm pretty sure, but the Dolly version. I mean, Whitney, I'm not... The Whitney version is incredible, too. But that's the first memory I have of hearing that song when I was a kid in the, whatever, early 90s, whatever soundtrack that was on, or whatever album Whitney released it on. But I also saw, now this, I don't know if this is true, this is could be just something on social media. I know she wrote both Jolene and I Will Always Love You in the same year, in 1974. There were a bunch of posts yesterday that said she wrote them on the same day. Is that even possible? Two of the most iconic songs of all time in the same 24 hours, in the same 8-hour writing session? But that was a song she originally recorded as she was leaving. Now, we played a Porter Wagoner collaboration earlier, and that was a big break for her getting on the Porter Wagoner show. That was a song she wrote in 74, I Will Always Love You, and when she left the Porter Wagoner show to pursue a solo career, kind of a musical goodbye. So, of course, we're going to do that version coming out of trivia. This is the Dolly one. It's hard not to get a little choked up talking about this with the news of yesterday, but I Will Always Love You, Dolly Parton. We'll get to more Dolly Parton jams coming up.

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It's 93.7 WBFM Sheboygan, kicking off another hour. 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

0: Sheboygan's Country, B93, jam there. Two Doors Down, Dolly Parton, as we've been talking about throughout the morning. The big news yesterday, Dolly Parton, sad news, passing away at 80 years old. Like I said off the top, it just took the breath out of you. And when I saw that breaking, I actually think I must have heard it on a drive back home. I was doing some lawn work over by mom yesterday. I think it was around that time, 1 o'clock. I gasped. I mean, she's 80 years old, but it just, Dolly felt like one of those people that was just always going to be there. It kind of reminded me of at the end of the morning show, whenever it was, last January, when Bob Uecker passed away. It kind of hit me in that same way. You just kind of feel like there are certain people that are just always going to be there. But that was news yesterday. So we've been remembering the life and legacy of a one of one, a true American icon, not just singer and songwriter, but all of the movies, 9 to 5, we're going to play here in a second. A lot of the great movies she was in, TV show appearances, her guest spots with Carson, the Porter Wagner show back in the day, and also a lot of tremendous philanthropic work. I had a texter a few minutes ago say, John, my kids have been taking advantage of the Dolly Parton Imagination Library since it launched in our zip code in January. That was a collaboration with the United Way. We're going to talk to the United Way coming up later this morning, our weekly segment at about 8:45. But I remember Ryan with the United Way, who's kind of in charge of that aspect, I think, of the United Way. When they launched that, when it came to Sheboygan, and I know it's only one zip code right now, right? 53081, I think. And it is broken down by zip code, but the Dolly Parton Imagination Library, which provides free books for children 5 and under in areas where they need it, where they need access to that, that launched in Sheboygan County in that zip code in, I think, at the end of January, early February. Here is Dolly talking about her inspiration for that.
1: Hi, everybody. This is Dolly. Before he passed away, my daddy told me that the Imagination Library probably was the most important thing I'd ever done. Now, I can't tell you how much that meant to me because I created the Imagination Library as a tribute to my daddy. He was the smartest man I've ever known, but I knew in my heart his inability to read probably kept him from seeing all his dreams come true. Inspiring kids to love to read became my mission. In the beginning, my hope was simply to inspire the children in my home county, but here we are today with a worldwide program that gives a book a month to over 1 million children. Of course, I have not done this alone. The real heroes of our story was the thousands of local organizations who have embraced my dream and made it their own. They raise millions of dollars each year and wake up every day with a passion to make sure that their kids have every opportunity to succeed. It's been quite a journey, but we have so much more left to do. Now, I'd love for your community to join our family, so please take the time to explore our website. Let's share this dream that all children should grow up in a home full of books. The first step is always the hardest, but you'll never know unless you try.
0: Now that's kind of, it seems like that is the message that reverberates the most from her in all of the different clips I was watching yesterday. But that's her talking about the Dolly Imagination Library. Now I think that's helped over 3 million kids total in the run of it have access to books at that critical young age. So that was a text and then the combo video there where she just talks about the idea behind that and her dad being the inspiration for it. So here we go. Pour yourself a cup of ambition. Little Dolly Parton, 9 to 5. We will get to birthdays coming up. B93.

0: Sheboygan's Country, B93. Had a couple of requests for that one, too. We played, I think that on Free For All Friday, a little bit, Tupac Tuesday. Lainey Wilson, who very outspoken about the inspiration Dolly was for her. WWWD, what would Dolly do? All right, birthday time. It is August 26th. What do we have locally here? We've got Denise Benning celebrating a birthday today. Dave Pfeiffer has a birthday today. Janine Kane, Alan Sequati. I'd never get that one, I don't think. Brittany Long has a birthday today, and Terry Hirth, I think, celebrating a birthday today on the 26th. In the running for our giveaway, which we will do, the prize pack, every Friday we pick one of our weekly winners. All right, celebrity birthdays for today. Valerie Simpson, legendary songwriter in her own right. Songwriting Hall of Fame, 80 years old. Ain't No Mountain High Enough, I think, is probably her best-known work. Down syndrome advocate Chris Burke is 61. Corky on Life Goes On. That was a great show back in the 80s, I think, late 80s. I remember that one as a kid. Actress Melissa McCarthy is 56. Got her start on Gilmore Girls, but then just became one of the best comedic actresses. Her character in Bridesmaids.
1: It's coming out of me like lava!
0: What did she say after that? Sinks a goner?
1: It's coming out of me like lava!
0: So good, that movie. 56 years old today. Macaulay Culkin's got a birthday today. 46 years old.
2: Guys, I'm eating junk and watching rubbish. You better come out and stop me.
0: My wife is out of town this weekend at a very early season curling tournament, so this will be me.
2: Guys, I'm eating junk and watching rubbish. You better come out and stop me.
0: Of course, Uncle Buck, he's great in My Girl is one of the saddest scenes. And you don't see a bumblebee without, or a bee, or a wasp without thinking of My Girl if you grew up with that in the 90s. 46. Actor Chris Pine, also 46 years old today. Princess Diaries, Star Trek. He's Kirk, early Kirk in the newer Star Treks. One of my favorite stand-up comics, John Mulaney, has a birthday today. He was just at the State Fair last week.
3: I love Ice-T on SVU. He is fantastic. He's awesome. What's so great about him is that he's been with the SVU for like 11 years now. But he still treats every case like it's his first in terms of total confusion.
0: Got a lot of great stuff. And he was raised in a Catholic household. I mean, there's just a lot of relatable content from Mulaney. 44. Singer Brian Kelly, Florida Georgia Line, 41 years old today. NBA guard, the beard, James Harden, 37 years old. One of my favorite moments of the first Giannis. Was it the first Giannis MVP season? And it was Giannis and Harden. I mean, those were the two guys that were like 1A, 1B for the MVP that year. And the Bucks were playing the Rockets, and Giannis whipped a cross-court pass to the corner, and he just got, I don't know if it was intentional. It looked like it kind of was, like it was dodgeball. And he just plunked Harden right in the dome with that cross-court pass. Had some zip on it. One of his birthdays today, he is called the father of radio. Inventor Dr. Lee DeForest would have had a birthday today. Jim Davis would have had a birthday today. Actor, religious leader, and Nobel Peace Prize winner Mother Teresa would have had a birthday today. 1873. The first Miss Lippy, the first free kindergarten in the United States is started by Susan Blow in St. Louis, Missouri. 1907, Harry Houdini.
4: Because I'm going to slip out of it right now. Houdini.
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0: Escapes from chains underwater in 57 seconds in San Francisco. 1939, the first televised Major League Baseball broadcast, the Brooklyn Dodgers at Ebbets Field. 1951, iconic film An American in Paris with Gene Kelly is released. Speaking of iconic, 1968, the single Hey Jude by the Beatles is released. 1987, Paul Molitor. The 39-game hit streak came to an end. He was 0 for 4. Now, if I'm remembering this correctly, the story, I was only 3. But is it the story that the Brewers won in walk-off fashion that day? This day in history in 87, and Molitor was in the on-deck circle, and the guy who hit the walk-off single, I forget who it was for the Brewers, actually got booed at County Stadium because everybody wanted Molly to have one last chance to extend that hitting streak to 40. It's like the first time that somebody would get booed for a walk-off hit at their home park. 1996, Seventh Heaven, starring Jessica Biel, debuts on the WB. In 2014, Burger King agreed to purchase Canadian donut chain Tim Hortons for $11.5 billion. And in 2023, another legend we lost, game show host Bob Barker, passed away at 99 years old in 2023. We'll get your forecast coming up.
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12: All right, a little muggy out there today. What are we at? 70 degrees, high of 83, partly sunny, maybe an isolated shower, low of 63 tonight, a little cooler tomorrow, sunny and 77. We got a Joe Nichols lined up on Friday, sunny and 75. 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Why'd you come in here looking like that? Another number one for her. We've got Jolene we'll get to coming up. News update on the way.
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7: WHAL Newsroom. Here's the latest. I'm Stace Keen. Sheboygan could soon be ending its relationship with Flock Safety. That's the company that operates the license plate reading cameras around the city. Police Chief Kurt Zempel and City Administrator Casey Bradley are asking the Common Council to terminate the city's contract at its September 8th meeting. That request follows concerns about actions by Flock Safety that the police department says may have violated the terms of the city's contract and undermined public trust. In the meantime, city staff will cover Sheboygan's 15 Flock cameras, effectively stopping them from collecting license plate data while the termination process moves forward. Chief Zempel says Flock's technology has helped police recover stolen vehicles and property and remove violent offenders from the community. But he says strong safeguards and public trust are essential when dealing with sensitive information, which is why ending that contract is necessary. The woman convicted in the Slender Man stabbing is once again asking to be released from a mental institution. Morgan Geyer's attorney filed a petition requesting a hearing for conditional release. That's something she was granted after a fourth try in January of last year. She was then placed into a group home in Madison where she cut off her ankle monitor last November and escaped. She was later taken into custody in Illinois and her conditional release was revoked this past February. Geyer was just 12 years old when she and another girl nearly fatally stabbed their friend to death in Waukesha back in 2014. Plymouth voters will decide in November whether to approve a permanent $600,000 increase in the city's property tax levy to fund additional police services. If approved, the plan would add 3 sworn patrol officers, 2 squad cars, and related equipment, along with wage adjustments for current police staff. The city says there's no sworn officer positions that have been added since 1997, even as the population has grown and demand for police services has increased. You'll find more information by clicking the link attached to this story on our website. In the WHBL Newsroom, I'm Stace Keen.
8: You might need the umbrella at times today. For today, partly cloudy, chance of a shower or thunderstorm, high near 82. Tonight, mostly clear, low 61. Tomorrow, mostly sunny, high near 80. Friday, a nice day, sunny, high near 76.
9: 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We've been spending the morning show remembering the life and legacy of the legend Dolly Parton and spiking in songs and playing audio clips. And we had the Kermit the Frog collaboration earlier. And we'll get to Jolene here in a second. One of my favorite posts I've seen many times prior to yesterday, but when you see Dolly, I mean, Dolly was a beautiful person, clearly inside and clearly outside. And there's these pictures of Dolly over the course of her career, and she's just stunning. And one of the captions on some of the memes always says, what the heck must have Jolene looked like? What did Jolene look like if this was what she was defeating? So we will get to Jolene here, one of her biggest hits from 1974 coming up. Another little clip I want to play. We'll talk a little bit about the Brewers here in a second. Frustrating game last night. But Dolly And, you know, we talked about earlier, it took the breath away from me when I heard the news yesterday, sort of the same way it did when Bob Uecker passed away. And both Uecker, now they're not the same person, but both Uecker and Dolly Parton both realized in the media celebrity world, self-deprecating humor is the best way to get a joke across. It's the best way to disarm people. And she was really good at that. And this is one of her spots. I love this. This is back in the late 80s on the Letterman show, where Letterman always did those top 10s. So they had Dolly live on the show via satellite from Dollywood with her top 10 pet peeves. Here are the last two or three. Okay.
0: Just three.
6: Dolly
0: more.
6: Been smoking her own self. Number three.
0: Okay, smart-ass MCs who introduced me by saying, and now here they are, Dolly Parton.
6: Number two.
0: When the Super Bowl is over, winner never says, hey, I'm going to Dollywood.
6: Yeah, that's right. And now, the number one Dolly Parton pet peeve.
0: Nobody notices I've got a great ass, too.
6: Top ten.
9: It's just, that is so good. She was so good at that stuff.
0: When the Super Bowl is over, winner never says, hey, I'm going to Dollywood.
6: That's right.
9: This is so good.
6: The number one Dolly Parton pet peeve.
0: Nobody notices I've got a great ass, too.
9: So good. So anyway, we'll be spiking those in throughout the rest of the morning show as we go forward here. And we'll get to Jolene in a minute. Yeah, Brewers and Mets. That was one last night if you're a Brewer fan. There are certain regular season games, and we're getting to the end of it now. There's, what, 29 regular season games left? So we're getting there. I mean, we're getting to September, October, hopefully clinching a playoff spot and a division title and home playoff games. There are certain regular season games where you just stare off into space if you're a diehard for like 20 minutes and you can't comprehend. How do we lose that game? Last night was one of those games. How did we lose this game? Didn't get a hit with a runner in scoring position again. 2-for-14 last night after 2-for-12 in the Little League Classic on Sunday. Now, the other story last night was Cooper Pratt. Top of the fifth inning, they were up 1-0. Pratt bloops a single into right field, and it was bobbled by the right fielder, and he didn't get to second base. And Pat Murphy, he had the bulldog look on his face. He benched him. He bowled him. And he put David Hamilton in the game, which would have consequences later in the game. But that's a thing Murph has done. I mean, last year he did it with Sal Frelick. He did it with Caleb Durbin. He did it with Tobias Myers at one point. He does that with young guys. If he doesn't think you're hustling, he will do that. Now, Murph talked about it post-game. I have to say, just my personal opinion, having watched thousands of baseball games and called games, I think, and I love Pat Murphy, I think Murph might have missed this one a little bit. He might have been a little too quick on the trigger. He said in the post game, Murphy said, it wasn't just that. It was that Pratt couldn't get a bunt down early in the game either, which he could not. In a big situation, two on, nobody out, he could not get a bunt down to move runners over. So it was a couple of things. It wasn't just the perceived lack of hustle. But he said, Murphy said in the post game, I haven't seen the replay yet, but I'll look at it. I think when he sees the replay, he's going to think, it might have been a quick hook because he broke his bat. I don't think he was sure where the ball was. I really don't think it was a lack of hustle. But Murph is going to send messages like that, and that's a message for the whole team. It comes at the expense of Pratt, but it's a message to the whole team. And then ultimately, Yelly hits a game-tying double in the ninth inning. You had runners at second and third, and you couldn't get the go-ahead run home. That's where they lost it. Right there. I mean, you've got to get the go-ahead run home. Second and third, nobody out. And they just couldn't get it done. 10th inning, couldn't even get the ghost runner moved over. Bottom of the 10th inning, bases loaded, one out. McGill was giving you a second inning ground ball to Hamilton at third base, and he just threw way wide of home plate. Should have been an easy force out at home plate. He misfired, and the Mets score the winning run and take it 3-2. And Hamilton, again, if he weren't in there, if that were Ortiz at third, he probably makes that play. A frustrating game. Back at it tonight. Cubs did get walked off last night, so that was good news. Packers have their final training camp practice, joints practice here this morning with the Cardinals and Mike LaFleur at 11:30. Here it is. Dolly, Jolene, one of her biggest hits. B93.

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14: All right, throwback time. We've been celebrating and remembering the life of the legend Dolly Parton here this morning. So we've been spiking that in throughout the morning. But for throwbacks, let's do a couple of her early collaborations with Porter Wagoner. And that was one of her kind of first breaks in the music industry. She was going to break through no matter what, but Porter Wagoner sort of discovered her, and they had a great run together. So we'll start with We'll Get Ahead Someday, then Burning the Midnight Oil. Throwback time, B93.

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It's 93.7 WBFM Sheboygan. 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

He's a ranch hand in a pinch, man. 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
1: No, he's terrible. 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I'm pretty sure he's got a head injury.
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0: Sheboygan's Country, B93, as we remember Dolly Parton this morning. Cannot remember the music catalog without some Kenny Rogers as well. That is, where would you rank that on the greatest duets of all time? It's got to be Mount Rushmore, right? If not number one, Dolly and Kenny, Islands in the Stream. So I've got another Kenny Dolly video I'm going to link up for you before I forget, because, well, I know we've been doing a lot of Dolly stuff, clearly. But before I forget, we've got to get you a text and keyword to win Chase Matthew tickets at the Sheboygan County Fair. So Chase Matthew next Saturday night, September 5th, tickets on sale now. If you text in the word county, as in Sheboygan County Fair, C-O-U-N-T-Y, text in county and you'll be in to win. We've got some general admission. We got some VIP we're giving away. We gave away VIP on Monday. So tickets on sale now, Saturday night, September 5th, next weekend. Chase Matthew, who now has the collaboration with Lauren Elena, is number 9 on the top 60, and his single is number 28 on the top 60, and he's in town next weekend. So text in county, C-O-U-N-T-Y, to 451-2310. Yeah, Islands in the Stream has got to be. Can we get another duet? Can you think of anything else off the top of your head right now as we do this Stream of Consciousness morning show, which we do every day? But I can't think of another duet that would just immediately pop into my brain as that would be higher than that one. Now, here's another video. This is, I don't know if this is an award show or just a Kenny Rogers live show. So they are covering a Bob Seger song here. If you want to see the video, text in Kenny, K-E-N-N-Y, to 451-2310. Because I don't know if he's truly surprised or if he's kind of acting surprised, but Kenny Rogers is singing this song, this Bob Seger song. And Dolly kind of comes out of nowhere. All of a sudden, her voice hits, and she walks out and onto the stage with him. And the look on Kenny Rogers' face when he realizes, when he hears that first Dolly lyric, it's hard to describe. I mean, he just is so excited that Dolly is a part of it.
1: Why don't you stay?
2: Deep in my soul.
0: Now, the look on his face is incredible. It's a great song, too.

0: And then when she gets to the stage, I think just based on his reaction, I think that that was a surprise to him that Dolly was in attendance and was joining him on that Bob Seger cover. Is it Stay? Is that the name of the song? It's a Bob Seger song. But it's a great video. If you want to see it, text in Kenny, K-E-N-N-Y, to 451-2310. While that was playing, I did load up the greatest duets of all time. Billboard magazine has a top 40 greatest duets of all time. This is an erroneous list. I don't buy it. Now, they have number one, which is a great collaboration, Diana Ross and Lionel Richie, Endless Love in 1981. They have Islands in the Stream at number nine on the top 40. I don't think so. Number two is Say, Say, Say, Paul McCartney, Michael Jackson. The Boy Is Mine, Brandy and Monica is number three. Like, that was a big collaboration in the late 90s. But that is not the third best collaboration or third best duet of all time. Ebony and Ivory, McCartney and Stevie Wonder, number four. Dilemma, Nelly and Kelly Rowland, number five. Again, a very good late 90s, early 2000s song, but not the fifth best duet of all time. Jennifer Lopez and Ja Rule is number six. Usher and Alicia Keys, number seven. Beyonce and Sean Paul, number eight. And Islands in the Stream, number nine. I'm going to write an email. I'm writing a sternly worded email to Billboard magazine about this article they published in like 2011. We'll get your forecast details coming up.
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3: It's a little bit more muggy out there in the last couple of days. It is 72. We'll get to a high of 83, partly sunny, and a chance of a scattered shower in the afternoon. Low down to 63 tonight, 78 and sunshine Thursday, 75 and sunshine Friday. 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We'll touch base with the United Way coming up, and we talked earlier this morning about the Dolly Parton Imagination Library and their collaboration with the United Way that launched in late January. So we continue to remember Dolly this morning, another one of her huge hits, Coat of Many Colors.

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0: 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On Wednesdays, we touch base with the United Way. Lisa joining us in the studio. So we were talking a little bit off the air. You and I were kind of in the same area-ish on vacation.
1: Yes, absolutely. And I was, I think, a week before you.
0: Yep.
1: Beautiful.
0: Smokies, yeah.
1: Absolutely beautiful. And I saw a mama bear and two babies, like, right outside our door.
0: So you were in it. We stayed in Pigeon Forge, but you were in the mix.
1: Yes, we were, like, kind of up the side of the mountain. We weren't in a town.
0: Yeah.
1: Just...
0: Gorgeous.
1: Just gorgeous. And the... Just the way the sun hits.
0: Yeah.
1: I mean, it was an experience.
0: I have a quick bear story for you, too. Yep. One hike we did, we were hiking up a little bit of a lesser known trail. We hiked to a waterfall, it was a 4.5 hour hike, and it was hot, as I'm sure it was for you.
1: Yes.
0: So on our hike down, we stopped at a spot to get some water and take a picture, and a couple of guys were hiking behind us. They caught up to us. And they said, as they passed us, hey, did you see the bear? And I said, no, I did not see the bear. Probably a good thing. He said, we were right behind you and looked off to the left, and we saw the face. And then I guess they said it was a black bear.
1: Yeah.
0: And they said then the bear kind of came out and followed them a little bit on the trail, but then peeled off. And I just said, you know what? It's probably best
2: probably
0: that you
2: a good thing.
0: I didn't see it. So
2: if you would have seen it, they wouldn't have caught up with you.
0: Yeah, right. Exactly right. So I was like, okay. Okay, we'll just keep focusing on not tripping on a rock here for a while and just put that in the back of our mind. So who do we have here this morning?
1: We have Jody from RCS Empowers.
0: Yeah.
1: Good morning.
2: Good morning.
0: Welcome in. How are you?
2: I'm pretty well. It's a gorgeous day. I was able to sit outside and while I was waiting for Lisa, and it's just beautiful.
0: It's nice out there, isn't it?
2: Yes, I'm digging the little bit cooler, drier temps.
0: I know, we all are. Just a little bit of that fall weather, right?
2: Absolutely.
1: So, Jody, tell us just a little bit for our friends that don't know about RCS.
2: Gosh, RCS Empowers, Inc., we have been around. This is now our 71st year of serving individuals with disabilities in the community, trying to empower them and get them into the community and just giving them the life that they deserve and empowering that.
0: It's just an amazing organization. I can't believe 71 years.
2: I know.
0: That's
2: isn't that
0: amazing.
2: Crazy? That's really a feat. I think, I've worked for other nonprofits and it's amazing. That's kind of unheard of. So I'm very proud to be employed there and do what we do.
1: So you have two big... Yes. Very close together.
2: Yes.
1: Opportunities for
0: you can
1: our
0: see the
1: community.
0: Stress on her face there for a second.
2: If my bosses are listening, I hope they can hear the desperation in my my voice.
0: Yeah.
2: Absolutely. So first is happening the participant art show, which is a yearly. It's just absolutely phenomenal. I got in on my first one last year. It is kind of jaw-dropping. Our participants work all year long to put these pieces together and have their artwork on display. And it is an opportunity for the community to come in on Saturday, September 12th.
0: Okay.
2: It's at RCS. There will be concessions and homemade baked goods. And the participants, some of them choose to have their items for sale.
0: Nice.
2: It's just pretty cool. And, also the community craft fair. So there will be booths there with people with things to sell.
0: It's got to be quite a moment for them to showcase the stuff they've been working on.
2: Yes, yes.
0: A lot of passion, a lot of pride there, I'm sure.
2: And, you know, as I walk through day services and ask, you know, about it coming up, they're all excited telling me, you know, their Nana is coming.
0: Yeah.
2: And we get people that travel in, their family and friends travel in from all over the country.
0: Sure.
1: So, big deal.
2: Kind of their yearly trek. And it's just super heartwarming and cool.
0: Yeah.
2: And Carly, our therapeutic art specialist, she just does such a wonderful job with the art program, and we have really grown it, and we've now got an advanced art program. And
0: nice.
2: So that will be on full display, and our participants who take part in that will be there
1: on September 12th.
2: Saturday, September 12th, 9 to 3. Okay, next one.
0: Yeah.
2: This one is super cool and super quick. You know, coming up.
0: Yeah,
2: so,
0: yeah.
2: Again, the desperation. This is our inaugural 0.05K.
0: Ooh.
2: Right? This is a
1: little bitty.
2: The tagline is the delightfully short.
0: Yeah.
2: Right? Walk. So we encourage people to sign up, register. Registration is $30, includes a commemorative t-shirt.
0: Nice.
2: It is from...
0: And it has the .05 on it?
2: Absolutely. Yeah. Like absolutely. Yeah, we're going to have stickers for your car.
0: Nice,
2: and,
0: nice.
2: There's going to be a DJ and a brat fry. And this is going to be our... we're looking to grow this to be our main fundraiser.
0: Okay.
2: One of our main fundraisers at RCS. And we're just really encouraging the community to get involved. It'll be super kid friendly. It'll be, you know, we're saying roll, stroll, bop, you know, drop across the finish line. We'll have various heats so everyone can get involved and games and prizes and the whole.
0: Sounds like a lot of fun.
1: And so if I don't want to walk, I could participate in other ways.
2: Absolutely. We are calling all sponsors. We encourage the people who normally support during Shine On.
0: Sure.
2: This is a new take for the year. We're not going to be doing Shine On.
0: Okay.
2: We will miss it, but we're thinking that moving ahead, we wanted to try something fresh
0: and
2: different.
0: Kind of pivot sometimes, right?
2: Yes, absolutely. That will truly engage, have the ability to engage the entire community.
0: Wait, give the date again. When is this one coming?
2: I'm sorry.
0: I may have missed it.
2: Saturday, September 26th.
0: Okay.
2: So it's just 2 weeks after the art show.
0: Sure.
2: We are busy people.
0: Yeah.
2: And it runs from 10 to 2. Again, we're looking for sponsors. We're looking for walkers, runners, whatever you want to call strollers, rollers.
0: Yep.
2: And you can register on our website, rcsempowers.com.
0: Okay.
2: All the info is there. You'll click a link under events that will take you to the event website, and you can check out all the information.
0: All
2: and
0: right.
2: If not, call me at the office and ask for Jody.
0: It's a busy September.
2: It's a really busy September.
0: It's all good stuff, right? I mean, it's all going to be a lot of fun.
2: Absolutely.
0: So more details as well on the United Way website, I am sure.
1: Absolutely.
0: All right. Thank you for coming in. Appreciate your time.
2: Thank you. We really appreciate you.
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proud to be playing the music of the red, white, and blue. 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

0: Sheboygan's Country, B93. It's been a Dolly morning here. The sad news, Dolly Parton passing away, 80 years old. And again, if you're just kind of catching up on the news, with the statement her family released yesterday, a brief battle with cancer was what was released last night. But we've been playing a lot of Dolly stuff. We've been playing the clips of Dolly. I'm going to play you a couple of clips right now. And we've talked throughout the morning about how I just think, and I think everybody thinks, I'm not unique here, but I think everybody appreciates her way of thinking and getting a positive spin on a lot of things. And this was her response to an interview. I don't know who the interviewer is here, but her response to the interview question, which a lot of people will ask, what do you think your biggest mistake was in your career?
1: Biggest mistake?
2: Haven't made any. I tried to look at my life as a series of events, and what other people would call a mistake, I wouldn't. Sometimes what would look like to be my biggest mistakes turn out to be my biggest blessings. I'm not one of those people that I don't regret things. I don't go back because I've never done anything that I didn't feel I should have done exactly that way at exactly that time. So how can you say that it's a mistake?
0: Just a great
1: biggest
0: perspective
1: mistake?
0: On life in general. It's not a mistake. I can learn from it. I can use this later on in my life. That's tough to do. It's a tough lesson to learn. I still struggle with that lesson, but that was a good perspective. And then I do love this interview too, where she's talking about how she got her signature look. So funny.
2: My father's was not too well. He was strict on us as far as discipline, but he was not extremely religious. But my mother's people were very religious, and it was not allowed to wear makeup in the hair. And the most beautiful woman I had ever seen in my life lived. We didn't go to town that much, but when I would go to see her because she had these long red fingernails, she wore bright lipstick, she had peroxide blonde hair, wore tight clothes, short, and I thought she was the most beautiful thing I had ever seen. And my mother said, oh, she's just trash. She's just a tramp. And I thought, that's what I want to be when I grow up.
0: So good. We've enjoyed being able to play some of those clips here throughout the morning. We will get to your forecast and another Dolly Kenny Rogers collaboration on request.
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13: All right, a little bit warmer today. A little muggier out there. Low 80s, partly sunny, maybe an isolated shower. Low tonight down to 63. Nice day on Thursday and Friday. Sunny and 78 Thursday. Sunny and 75 on Friday. 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Here's another Kenny Dolly collaboration. We played Islands in the Stream, and we're going to double back on here in about 25-ish minutes, 9 to 5. We're going to do that one again, some of the big ones we've done throughout the morning. But this is Kenny and Dolly. This was a number one called Real Love.

0: Sheboygan's Country, B93. Had to play that one twice today. 9 to 5 Dolly Parton. Our buddy John texted in early this morning a clip he saw or a post he saw on social media that said, if 5-4, may the 4th be with you, if 5-4, if May 4th is Star Wars Day, September 25th, 9-2-5 should be Dolly Day. I love that. September 25th. Somebody remind me of that in a month or a little less than a month. 9-2-5. That's good. Dolly Parton, we got to play I Will Always Love You. That was a part of our trivia question here this morning. Two-time number one, a number one in 1974 and 1982. And we have a Get Out that I think is appropriate given the context of yesterday and her collaboration with Brad Paisley. We will get to that as well. I've got a few more clips I want to play you before we get out. And also, I did post on the B93 Facebook page, just remembering Dolly, do you remember? Were you there when Dolly was at the Sheboygan County Fair in 1993? And Kathy Mattea, too. Dolly and Kathy Mattea. But that was sent into my On Air John B93 Facebook page from Cheyenne. Said, hey, this is kind of a cool thing to talk about, too, here this morning. Yeah, 1993, it looks like, at the Sheboygan County Fair. Dolly, anybody there? Anybody remember it? Anybody have fond memories of that? So we put that little advertisement on the B93 Facebook page as well. Here's another just great perspective from Dolly.
1: As poor as anybody could be, so I had everything to gain, nothing to lose. So I just kind of work without fear because it's fun for me. It's like, if I fail, it's no big deal. If something don't work out, I'm not afraid of failure because to me, I never feel like a loser. You know, even when I've lost, I still, you know, feel like I'm winning because I'm earning some sort of, experience or something that I can use somewhere else.
0: She just carried that through her entire life, it would seem, and it served her very well. Now, we've talked about the music and the movies. I love this scene from 9 to 5, coming out of 9 to 5.
2: Look, I got a gun out there in my purse, and up to now I've been forgiven and forgetting because of the way I was brought up. But I tell you one thing, if you ever say another word about me or make another indecent proposal, I'm going to get that gun of mine, and I'm going to change you from a rooster to a hen with one shot.
0: My God. That was a good scene from 9 to 5. We will wrap up the show with a couple more Dolly songs. Come on.
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Sheboygan's Country, B93. Another one, it felt like you gotta do that one twice on a day like today. So hopefully we hit all the marks. You're never gonna bat 1,000, but we played a bunch of songs, played a bunch of clips, linked up a bunch of videos. So hopefully we did some justice for Dolly here this morning on the morning show, remembering her life and her, as we often said throughout the day here this morning, a one of one, a one of a kind, a true rarity, an American success story, a rags to riches story. There'll never be another one like her. Dolly Parton passing away 80 years old yesterday. But hopefully we did some justice to that. We will be back after tomorrow. Now, we can still spike in some Dolly stuff tomorrow and talk a little bit about some of the clips we didn't get to. I've got about 6 or 7 clips that we didn't even get to here this morning. So we can do a little bit of that tomorrow on Throwback Thursday. Powered by our friends at Grunow Performance and Repair. We'll get after it with a bunch of 90s country tomorrow. Throwback Thursday. We'll have a Log Cabin gift card on the line for trivia before 7. Stace King news updates throughout the morning. Another texting keyword to win Chase Matthews, Sheboygan County Fair tickets. All coming up tomorrow at 6 a.m. We've got Mike DeBorden next. Matthew Jacobs home later today. I felt like this was the good get out here today. Another great collaboration. And given the context and the news of yesterday, Brad Paisley, Dolly Parton, When I Get Where I'm Going. Sheboygan's Country, B93. See ya.

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Kenny Chesney says you got to carry on. B93 rolling through a Wednesday morning. Happy hump day to you. I'm Mike Dubord, hanging out, keeping you company with some of the hottest country music on planet Earth and getting the party started with Joe Nichols. Here's Take It Off on Sheboygan's Country.

0: You should know. That's Morgan Wallen, B93, with Dirks Bentley, who apparently has got a lot of leaving left to do. He's going to tell us all about it in just a little bit. But first, Ms. Ella Langley. Here's Loving Life Again. Sheboygan's Country is B93.
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0: 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B93, got your weather forecast on the way. 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
0: Gorgeous weather for the next couple of days. Sunshine 80 degrees for the high today. Partly cloudy to mostly sunny tomorrow with a high of 74. Partly cloudy to mostly sunny on Friday with a high of 72. Unfortunately, we are probably going to see some scattered thunderstorms on Sunday.

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Billy Currington must be doing something right. B93 with a lot of requests coming in all of a sudden. Josh Turner, would you go with me? Coming up in just a little bit. I got Gone West, what could have been, right around the corner. And Ella Langley and Morgan Wallen. Right now, Jason Aldean, anytime soon on Sheboygan's Country.

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Ella Langley, Morgan Wallen, I Can't Love You Anymore. B93 with Cooper Allen's Jesus Saves on the way. Right now, Rascal Flatts with a little bit of banjo for you. This is Sheboygan's Country.

Cooper Allen and Jesus Saves, B93, where Lainey Wilson says she loves being married. She says it is, however, taking a little getting used to calling her husband. Yes, she is

0: 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Got your weather forecast on the way. 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
0: Oh, we're going to see a whole lot of sunshine over the next couple of days. 80 degrees for the high today, 74 tomorrow, and 72 degrees on Friday.

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A little Whiskey and Rain, courtesy of Michael Ray. 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Be By You, coming up in just a few. Right now is Brantley Gilbert with Good Damn, Sheboygan's Country. 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
14: Wisconsin weather can be unpredictable and sometimes severe. 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

little beer in Mexico, courtesy of Kenny Chesney. B93, where the Packers take on the Cardinals Friday, 7 p.m. in a preseason game. Regular season gets underway September 13th. Packers traveling to Minnesota to take on the Vikings. Go, Pack, go. Dylan Scott now with his latest Dear Big City on Sheboygan's Country.

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It's 93.7 WBFM Sheboygan. Kicking off another hour of Sheboygan's Country on B93.

John Morgan and Kid Myself. B93, rolling through a Wednesday afternoon. Happy hump day to you. I'm Mike Dubord. Megan Maroney coming up in just a few. But first, we're heading down to the boondocks with Little Big Town on Sheboygan's Country.

6 months later, Megan Maroney, B93, where Riley Green says his rise in country music came at a very slow pace, and he's glad it did. He said, coming from a small town, he said that whole celebrity business is a little hard to get used to. Here's his latest called Think As You Drunk, Sheboygan's Country, B93.

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0: B93 forecast. Gorgeous weather and a whole lot of sunshine over the next couple of days. 80 degrees for the high today, 74 tomorrow, 72 on Friday.

0: country, and she knows it. Luke Bryan, B93, with Hudson Westbrook's Painted You Pretty, coming up in just a few. Right now, it's Thomas Rhett. Here's Guy, a Happy Man. Sheboygan's country is B93.
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Little Barefoot Blue G Night, courtesy of Jake Owen, B93 with Luke Combs on the way. Beautiful, crazy. Right now it's Flatland Calvary. Here's Never Coming Back. Sheboygan's Country is B93.

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Kane Brown got himself a woman. B93 rolling through a Wednesday afternoon. Happy hump day to you. I'm Mike Dubord, hanging out, keeping you company with some of the hottest country music on planet Earth. Randy Houser on the way, but first, here's Darius Rucker for the first time, Sheboygan's Country.

Randy Houser is back in the bottle. B93 with Carly Pierce and Lee Bryce coming up. Right now, Zach Top, you're south of Sanity on Sheboygan's Country. Playing.

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0: Nice weather over the next couple of days. A lot of sunshine. 80 degrees today, 74 tomorrow, 72 on Friday.

Mighty Antebellum, always looking for a good time. B93 with Kenny Chesney's latest on the way. Right now, Gavin Adcock. Here's Never Call Again on Sheboygan's Country.

Kenny Chesney says you got to carry on. B93 with Jelly Roll on the way. Hands up right around the corner. We're going to check in with Dan and Shay, 19 You and Me as well. But first, Tim McGraw and his beautiful bride, Faith Hill. Tim, of course, was just announced earlier this week as our first headliner out at Crossroads 41 in Oshkosh next year. Here's Meanwhile back at Mama's, Sheboygan's Country, B93. Running.

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10: B93 forecast. Pete Petroniak up at Fox 11. He's got partly cloudy with a chance of showers this afternoon. Otherwise, high around 82. Clear 61 tonight. 80 and sunny tomorrow. 76 and sunny on Friday. Partly cloudy. 80 on Saturday.

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0: Miss Dolly Parton and Jolene. Yeah, I think Kacey Musgraves probably put it the best, where she tweeted out that the world lost a little sparkle today from yesterday. And Dolly Parton passing away at the age of 80. One interesting thing I thought with Dolly Parton, I seen one guy talking in an interview, and he said Dolly Parton could have easily been a billionaire if she wouldn't have gave so much money to charity. That tells you how much of a good person that Dolly Parton actually was. She would have been a billionaire if she wouldn't have gave all her money out to charity. So we'll get to Cody Johnson on the way, Montgomery Gentry. We've got Scotty McCreary, Ella Langley, Luke Combs, Kenny Chesney coming up next.
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0: but Mr. John Hemsler, wish you a happy birthday on the air. 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

Don't forget, all this week, John Hensler is giving away Chase Matthew tickets for his show on the Saturday night of the Chippewa County Fair. Tickets on sale now, a couple different price levels. They have limited availability for the track side. Otherwise, grandstand still available as well. Grab more details, Sheb.

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But don't think it's just a post office. FedEx announced they're going to be doing the same thing. 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
8: B93 forecast. Partly cloudy with a small chance of a shower. High of 82 today. Clear 61 tonight. Sunshine 80 tomorrow. 80-ish and sunny on Friday. About 81 and partly cloudy on Saturday.

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Here's

This California woman thinks she's still a kid, at least in her mind. 66-year-old California woman named Guinness Book of World Records, oldest competitive female skateboarder. She was also inducted into the Skateboarder Hall of Fame in 2018. Here's Keith Urban.

0: you, holding it down on Sheboygan's Country B93. John Hemser back at it tomorrow morning starting at 6 a.m. News, sports, weather, another church service, trivia, birthday club, which you can sign up for at B93radio.com. 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

another fair going on this weekend is the Manitowoc County Fair, and I think they have such a great deal. $15 for unlimited carnival rides. 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

Big Ten has changed some of their rules, including one that bans if a player has been signed to an NFL team, they cannot come back to college and be eligible to play in the Big Ten. It's changed that rule. Here's Josh Turner, hometown girl, B93.

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The Packers did announce, though, that no starters will be playing. Here's Lainey Wilson, B93.

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12: Could see a stray scattered shower, otherwise mid. About 82, partly cloudy for today. Clear 61 tonight. Sunshine 80 tomorrow. High of around 76 and sunshine Friday. 80, partly cloudy on Saturday.

one study, they say a little extra pounds may actually help seniors live longer, except for one sort of fat, the belly fat. The belly fat's bad. 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

0: Dolly Parton, 9 to 5, coming in by text request, 451-2310, 451-2310. I've seen somebody, some meme on Facebook, and I 100% agreed to this. They say, like, if Star Wars Day is May 4th, may the 4th be with you, we should make September 25th, Dolly Parton Day, 9 to 5 day. I think that I'm for that. Is there a change.org petition out there? I'll be signing that one. We'll throw some George Strait on. We also got Shane Prophet. We'll throw some Kenny Rascals, Luke Combs, Riley Green coming up next.
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proud to be playing the music of the red, white, and blue. 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

The Brewers did lose yesterday to the Mets out in New York. They're back at it tonight, 6:10 first pitch over on WHBL, 1330 AM or 101.5 FM, about 5:35 at the pregame, 6:10. 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

I should mention, too, with the Brewers and the Packers playing pretty much at the same time on Friday, we are going to be moving the Brewers game over to 106.5 The Buzz, our rock station here in the bottom of the swamp on the south side of Sheboygan. They'll have the Brewers game coming up on Friday as we have the Packer game on WHBL. There's Riley Green drunk.

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7: B93 forecast. Nice quiet night tonight. Clear sky 61. Sunshine 80 tomorrow. Sunny 76 on Friday. 80. Partly cloudy on Saturday.

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Joe Nichols, give me that girl launch. Wiggins Country Down D3. You're home for John Hensler in the morning. Back at it tomorrow morning starting at 6 a.m. He'll be kicking off at Gruno Performance and Repair Throwback Thursday. Plus, all this week, he's giving away Chase Matthew tickets for his show at the Sheboygan County Fair. Don't forget, those tickets aren't on sale yet. ShebCOFair.com. Here's Blake Dye trying to be down D3.

Mahomes. He was there pretty late. He's usually pretty consistent on scoring points, but I think a lot of people are staying away because of his ACL tear. But they say he's projected to start week one. It's Flooded Georgia Line.

0: Kenny Rogers, Dolly Parton Islands in the stream. Was that Wayne Brady? Did Wayne Brady have a skit where he did both those parts where you just kind of cut your face down the middle? One side was Kenny Rogers and the other side was Dolly. Did he do that on like one of his shows, the Wayne Brady show? Or part of me feels like it could have been on an episode of How I Met Your Mother. He did that with Kenny Chesney and Dolly Parton. But yeah, it's just a sad times, right? Dolly Parton. Jelly Roll, I did see his quote. He said Dolly Parton was one of the last Americans that everybody liked. Because not everybody likes everybody. But Dolly Parton, she was one of those unique people. Yeah, probably one of the last Americans that everybody liked. Coming up, we'll get to Jason Aldean. We'll throw some Keith Urban on. We got Ella Langley, also Thomas Redd, Tucker Wetmore, Zach Top coming up next.
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0: There's a new rumor out there. Do you want to know what it is?
1: Taylor Swift. Taylor Swift, they say, is in her getting back to her roots era. And I think she's going to be coming out with a country album next year.

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13: B93 forecast.
14: Clear skies, 61 for tonight. Mostly sunny, 80 tomorrow. Sunshine, 76 on Friday. 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

Big Dog Daddy stays in Mexico. Coming in by text request 451-2310, 451-2310. My name is Matthew J. from the Carbliss Studios. Here's Mackenzie Carpenter, B93.

Simon Cowell is going to be taking a break from America's Got Talent. I guess he's going to be having back surgery. I do not believe that. I believe he's going to be doing some sort of surgery to his face again. Simon Cowell does not look like Simon Cowell when he was first on American Idol. I don't know who that guy is.

0: time again, throwing in some Dolly Parton music. By the song an hour we did today. Hey, if you've got some text requests, Brian's going to be doing it after 7 o'clock as well. 451-2310, 451-2310. John Ensler's back at it tomorrow morning, starting at 6 a.m. News, sports, weather, air, church service, trivia. 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We'll have a Gruno Performance and Repair Throwback Thursday. He kicks that off at 6 a.m. when he starts his show. Also, all this week, John's been giving away Chase Matthew tickets for his show at the county fair. Coming up next weekend, right?
1: Is that next weekend already?
0: Yeah, next weekend, Labor Day. 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

0: Well, have yourself a lovely night. My name is Matthew J. I got to get my butt back to Plymouth. Brian Scott is up next. We do smell the Old Spice in the building, the unmistakably scent of a man. Have a great night. Here's Dylan Scott, Dear Big City on B93.
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